0: Langley's new one with Morgan Wallen. I can't love you anymore on your country. Win 98.5 is JD and Mandy in the morning, powered by Roach Home Improvement, the big name in roofing and siding for Southwest Michigan. JD sounds a little different today because we got Julianne.
1: Yeah.
0: Hey, Julianne. So I don't know if you're probably not a gossiper because you're such a good person, but I am because I love it when it's not about me.
1: Right.
0: It's time for info from Music Row. This is that sweet tea gossip out of Nashville. Thanks to our buddies at CarQuest of Battle Creek. All right, so you ever like go to a concert and you spend so much money, you're like, well, there goes my vacation budget.
1: Right.
0: Well, that's not the case with this story, Julianne. I mean, you leave the concert with a t-shirt, right? Mm-hmm. Maybe a little hearing loss, maybe a good night. Unless you're a fan of the Zac Brown.

That is Carry on Your Country with 98.5. Happy Tuesday. It is Hannah, and I like starting my day with Ella Langley. I hope you feel the same. This is Be Her on with 98.5.

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Ella and Morgan with I Can't Love You Anymore on Your Country with 98.5. We're an article that I just came across talking about pumpkin spice and how pumpkin spice season is here. No, it's not. It is still August. We need to chill the heck out. It is with 98.5. We're going to play some Riley Green, Think As You Drunk, in just a few.

fun fact. Did you know him and Lauren Elena have been friends since middle school? They were in middle school choir together. And now they have a song coming out. I just love that. It is Win 98.5. Also love this guy. Here's Kenny.

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Knew It, I Knew You. That is Taylor Swift on Win 98.5. Her husband, Travis Kelce, returning to training camp. And of course, like any social media bit they do, he has to be in it. I mean, they would be dumb not to. Let's get real. It is.

That is Luke Combs on Your Country. With 98.5, where 10% of people have not taken a bath in a decade. Oh my gosh, take a bath, guys. It's great. It's with 98.5 with Blake Shelton.

It's a song you will not find on his latest album, High Road, which means he has another album on the way. Cannot wait to hear it. It's Kane Brown, Woman, on Your Country with 98.5. We've got changes on the way weather-wise for the midweek. Your Storm Team Made forecast is on the way. Right now, here's Nate Smith. Yeah.

I love it how he throws that last. All right. Yeah, she's country and she knows it. All right. It makes the sound that song that much better. Luke Bryan on your country win 98.5. What happened in Colombia, the country? They were screening Spider-Man Brand New Day. They even had someone dressed up as Spider-Man at the movie theater, but the crowd left almost halfway through the movie because of someone had flatulence.

I'm just searching the web for stories to talk about, and I came across 7 restaurants, fast food restaurants, that make their food fresh. I'll share with you what those are. But in the meantime, when I'm reading the story, a Culver's ad popped up, a big ad on my screen, and it says Culver's Fried Pickle Pub Burger. All new, a fried pickle pub burger. 7 restaurants, well, one of them is Culver's, obviously, that makes their food fresh, not frozen. Morgan

MacArthur, Hardy, Eric Church, Morgan Wallen, and Tim McGraw on your Country Win 98.5. Sayatress, a robotic startup in Auburn, California, has built a 6 foot, 7 inch robot called Three Halves. I'll tell you what this robot can do and how you can stop it if, you know, the craziness starts. But first, we're going to be her, Ella Langley on Win 98.5.